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2: 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Tomorrow looks like there will be another shower or two with a top of 17. Then on Tuesday, those showers are going to continue getting up to 14. 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
2: Hi there, Alana McIntyre here with the latest. Delta Goodrum may not have delivered Australia's very first Eurovision win, but she has done Australia proud in Vienna. The 41-year-old finished fourth overall with a stunning performance of Eclipse, after Bulgaria took out the top prize with this track called Bungarunga. Dara winning both the audience and jury vote, claiming the prize for Bulgaria for the very first time. In other news, a man has been charged with murder in Queensland as police investigate the sudden death of a man near Bundaberg. Crews were called to a property about 2 kilometres north of Bundaberg on Friday night, and they found the 42-year-old unconscious and not breathing. Beaches on Rottnest Island will be open today after a fatal shark attack. A group of friends have been left traumatised after their 38-year-old mate was mauled by a great white while spearfishing at Horseshoe Reef. His friends got him out of the water, rushed him to shore by boat, and then paramedics performed CPR at a jetty, but the man could not be revived. There's a warning today about illegal peptides. GPs have told the Herald Sun several young Australians have had severe reactions, needing skin grafts on their face and some even having their fingers amputated because of infection. And a severe thunderstorm has smashed South Australia overnight, causing flash flooding. All that rain is now making its way through Western Victoria.
0: D2E Gym. From Dalacombe to Wenderee, you're never too far from a D2E.
2: In AFL, Melbourne defeated Hawthorn by 39 points, climbing into the fifth spot on the ladder. Hawks coach Sam Mitchell says the Demons were just too good.
3: We got outworked. I mean, they'd been playing some really good footy, and I thought Melbourne played really well. But we sort of pride ourselves on our work rate, and we got a lesson.
2: The Blues have claimed their first win since round one under interim coach Josh Fraser. Carlton defeating the Western Bulldogs by 12 points.
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4: We're in for a rainy one around Ballarat today with a top of 16. Tomorrow looking like there will be another shower or two as well, getting up to 17. Then on Tuesday, more showers going to continue, getting up to 14.
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1: It's going to be a rainy one around Ballarat today with a top of 16. Tomorrow looks like there will be another shower or two with a top of 17. Then on Tuesday, those showers are going to continue getting up to 14. 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

0: Have you ever wanted to know what your favourite song sung by chickens would sound like? 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
1: I'm John Fabris. Conjecture builds on America re-engaging military strikes on Iran as long-term peace negotiations hit a wall. Defence expert Professor David DeRoche expressing surprise President Trump's held back for so long.
2: There are just too many Iranian demands and red lines that they can't be overcome by negotiations. I think a return to conflict is inevitable.
1: Rain and thunderstorms hammered parts of South Australia overnight. Renmark in the Riverland recording 45 mils in 24 hours. Commuters in New York are dealing with marathon transport nightmares due to 3,500 Long Island rail workers striking for the first time in 32 years. And Delta Goodrum's show-stopping appearance at Eurovision clinched the Aussie star fourth place as fans voted in Bulgaria to win. Our PM reflecting on Delta's magical performance.
3: Delta Goodrum is someone who can be very, very proud of her efforts, and all Australians are proud of Delta. Well done.
0: D2E Gym. From Dalacombe to Wenderee, you're never too far from a D2E.
4: Fremantle chasing an equal club record, 9 wins in a row as it resumes AFL action against Essendon at the MCG. Dockers coach Justin Longmuir isn't concerned about the streak, but says his squad has evolved this season.
5: Being of the belief you don't want to be too one-dimensional as a club or as a team, so we need to be able to move the ball in different ways. You need to be able to defend different modes of ball movement.
4: St Kilda and Richmond in action at Marvel Stadium, while West Coast and GWS wrap up round 10 in Perth. Carlton upset Western Bulldogs by 12 points in its first game since the departure of coach Michael Voss. The D's and Crows winners in yesterday's other encounters. And a fitting farewell for Sam Kerr in her final game for Chelsea in the Women's Super League, sealing the match winner over Manchester United. The Aussie also drew level as the club's all-time leading goal scorer.
6: Oh, brilliant! Absolutely brilliant! What a finish and what a milestone! Chelsea goal number 116 for the great Sam Kerr. She's level with Frank Kirby.
4: On Stan Sport, that's Sport, I'm Harrison Preeve.
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0: 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Thanks to Metricon. 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
1: I'm John Fabris. Perth's Stephen Matabone's been named as the 38-year-old man killed by a shark off Rottnest Island. The dad of two was bitten on the leg while spearfishing yesterday with three friends at Horseshoe Reef. A presumption America's about to return to military strikes on Iran's gaining traction as Donald Trump's China visit didn't produce ground towards a long-term peace deal. Defence expert Professor David DeRoche was asked if the US president's likely to pull the trigger.
2: I think he will. Quite frankly, I'm surprised we haven't seen it already.
1: Pro-Palestine and anti-immigration rallies have seen massive demonstration marches in London. This Unite the Kingdom supporter summing up their message.
3: Too much migration is causing a lot of problems, upsetting a delicate balance.
1: And Bulgaria's won Eurovision with the song Bangaranga. Aussie star Delta Goodrum finishing fourth with her performance of Eclipse.
4: I'm so proud. I hope everyone feels the same. We're up against some strong songs, you know, Bungarungas.
0: D2E Gym, from Dalacombe to Wendaree. You're never too far from a D2E.
5: Fremantle surge to a 104-61 victory over Essendon at the MCG. Patrick Voss with an afternoon out with five majors as the Dockers equal their record of 9 wins in a row.
6: It's unbelievable. So much fun to be a part of. We all feel like we're contributing and playing our role. So that's all we can ask on game day. And the wins will take care of themselves, no doubt.
5: On Fox Footy, across town at Marvel, action's underway between St Kilda and Richmond. At last check, the Saints up by 20 late in the opening term. The Eagles and the Giants to wrap up round 10 tonight in the West. And Carlton celebrating its first victory since round 1, upsetting the Bulldogs by 12 points last night. It follows this week's departure of Michael Voss. Defender Harry Dean telling Nine they switched to a more defensive brand under interim coach Josh Fraser.
7: Fraser's kept it pretty simple, the same as Vossy. But yeah, just through the work to the week, we just worked on a bit more little defensive stuff, and we were just talking we're going to have to play 120 minutes, and I just thought, well, yeah, we play very well, 120 minutes.
5: That's Sport. I'm Harrison Preve.
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8: Hi, I'm Hannah Davies. A fairy tale finish for Sam Kerr and Chelsea in a 1-0 win over Manchester United. The Aussies slotting her 116th goal, drawing level with Fran Kirby as the club's leading all-time scorer. Meanwhile, Melbourne City has capped off a perfect season, defeating Wellington 3-1 in the A-League Women's Grand Final. Holly McNamara starred with a first-half brace. And Elena Svitolina has defeated Coco Gauff in 3 sets to clinch the title at the Italian Open.
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This trend has been around for a little while, but I'm not complaining because I love this song, Tame Impala, The Less I Know The Better. It's gone viral again for using the line, "Come on Superman, say your stupid line," where people are sharing their personal signature taglines. It's been very sweet to get a glimpse into everyone's minds. We're going to play the track right now, Tame Impala.

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not working hard. Yeah, right, picture that with a Kodak. Or better yet, go to Times Square, take a picture of me with a Kodak. Took my life from negative to positive, I just want y'all to know that. And tonight, let's enjoy life.

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1: 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But yeah, I've been racing people down the aisles of Chemist Warehouse so I can get to the counter first.
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3: Good morning. So far, it's a great start with no breakdowns or bingles to look out for. Look, you run into Melbourne. Traffic is smooth sailing the Western Freeway from Warren Heap all the way through to Bacchus Marsh, then hitting some slow delays from Ferris Road to Hopkins Road. And traffic is starting to bank up towards Robinson's Road on the Deer Park Bypass. Then it's a cruisy run on the Ring Road towards the Westgate Freeway, with the Westgate Freeway clear run through to the Burnley Tunnel. 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People first. That's latest traffic on Power FM.
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4: G'day, it's Tom Parry with your local news first. Upgrades are set to begin later this year on the Western Highway between Ararat and Buanga. A combined $450 million in extra funding was recently put forward in the federal and state budgets for the project, which will see another 12 kilometres of the road duplicated by mid-2029. Former PM Scott Morrison has paid a special visit to Ballarat. He was in town on Friday arvo to unveil his own bronze bust on the Prime Minister's Avenue in the Botanical Gardens. Also in attendance was Mayor Tracy Hargraves and the artworks sculptor Martin Moore. And in sport, Saturday saw round 6 of the senior men's competition played in the Ballarat Footy League. North proved too good for Redan in a 44-point victory at City Oval, while the Swans won by 2 goals in their clash on the road against Melton. That's the latest in your local news.
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5: Morning, I'm Phoebe Humphrey. The government's copping backlash over its budget and the broken housing tax announced last Tuesday. Today's news poll shows 52% of voters expect to be worse off as a result of it, while a Resolve poll shows Angus Taylor is now the preferred PM. However, Anthony Albanese is standing by the changes to negative gearing and the capital gains tax.
6: We've changed our position. We've said that very clearly. But we've changed our position for the right reasons.
5: Donald Trump has warned Iran that the clock is ticking as peace progress stalls. The US president has taken to Truth Social, declaring Tehran better get moving or there won't be anything left of them. The Aussies and Kiwi quarantining in Perth after being on board the cruise ship at the centre of the hantavirus outbreak continued to test negative to the disease. The group of six have received their blood test results, but they'll stay in isolation for 3 weeks. And an Ebola outbreak in Congo and Uganda has been declared a global health emergency by the World Health Organization. More than 80 people have died.
2: D2E Gym. From Dalacombe to Wendouree, you're never too far from a D2E.
5: In sport, an upset victory in Perth to wrap up round 10 of the AFL, with West Coast downing GWS by 17 points. Eagle Harley Reid starring with 34 touches and 2 goals. Coach Andrew McWalter says the sky is the limit.
7: Plays his 50th game next week, so he's still at the very, very start of his career. And that's the exciting part for our fans and our club, that he's actually got a lot of scope still to be a better player.
5: And there's been a blow for the Blues with Latrell Mitchell ruling himself out of Origin 1. Both the Maroons and New South Wales will drop their squads this morning. That's the latest news and sport.
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8: Going to be a cloudy one around Ballarat today with a top of 17. Tomorrow looking like there'll be a shower or two as well with a top of 14. Then on Wednesday, more rain around, getting up to 15. And right now in Cardigan, it's 11.
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2: 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Ballarat. With two stunning Metricon display homes now open at Grange Estate. Come see which feels like home.
8: Good morning. Happy Monday. We're back again.
10: We are back again, and of course we are getting to it. How was your weekend, Crystal?
8: Yeah, nice. But as we said when we got here this morning, where does the time go? It goes too fast.
10: It does. It just, you fall through a weekend like you fall through a grate. It just goes through.
8: Now I'll say it till I'm blue in the face. Make us let us have 3-day weekends.
10: You need to start. You need to be the advocate.
8: I need to start actually doing something about it instead of just talking about it.
10: Yeah, write angry worded letters to people. Get going. You know what I mean?
8: In fact, actually, ScoMo was here over the weekend, or last week, I think he was here, for the President's... Is that what they call it? President's Walk?
10: Well, probably not the President's
8: Prime Minister Walk.
10: Yeah.
8: The Prime Minister's Walk. Sorry.
10: There you go.
8: It was a long weekend for me, obviously. Yeah. Anyway, so, yeah, I just reckon 3-day weekend. I should have talked to him, even though he's not the current Prime Minister. But, yeah.
10: Yes.
8: Moving on. Today, we've got Mash Tracks.
10: Yes. Reset to $20.
8: Yeah, $20 today, and it's a doozy.
10: I'm excited to hear the new one. I'm excited to hear the brand new one.
8: It's tricky.
10: Up first, though, I thought we'd talk about an addiction that I've got forming.
8: Okay.
10: I'm on my way to being a full-blown addict. I'll let you know what for next.

0: FM. It's Alex and Crystal. Thanks to Metricon Ballarat. Two stunning Metricon display homes open this weekend at Lucas Estate. Come and see which one feels like home.
1: Now, I do get a bit hyperfixated on things, Crystal.
0: Yeah.
1: And I can feel my hyperfixation coming on specifically doing one thing.
0: Okay.
1: And it's a little bit of this.
0: Oh, bit of Harry Potter.
1: Bit of Harry Potter. Over the weekend, I started playing Harry Potter Legacy or Hogwarts Legacy.
0: Yeah.
1: The Harry Potter video game.
0: Sure.
1: Been out for a few years.
0: Mm.
1: I know it's supposed to be good and massive and you'd like get to live at Hogwarts and do the whole wizard experience.
0: Mm.
1: I've started it. I'm about 40 minutes in and I've got the shakes. I'm going to get addicted to this. I can feel myself, you know, getting that push being like, you know, when you're at work being like, the video game is calling.
0: I just want to play my video game.
1: Yeah, I just want to look down and lose 4 hours of my life at once.
0: I've started doing that with Crash Bandicoot, actually.
1: Oh, yeah?
0: Because I was obsessed with Crash Bandicoot when I was a kid.
1: Yeah.
0: And I've got the remastered. You know how they came out with the remastered version, all three of them? So I started doing that, and I'm on the second game.
1: Yeah.
0: And I finished the game the other day, but I was like, now I need to go back through and get every single gem on every single level, which is not easy.
1: You're like me. You're like, oh, well, if I'm going to do this thing that's going to take a long time, I'm going to make it can take even longer, and I'm going to get 100% and I'm going to find all the extras and all the bits and all the bobs. Like, I'm walking around every single painting in Hogwarts and being like, is there a secret door behind that one? Is there a secret door behind that one?
0: Yes, Alex, and I do have friends and a really good social life.
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1: Something cute happening in July at Ballarat Cemeteries. They've got a free rose pruning workshop at the Ballarat New Cemetery, which is going to be very cute.
0: Oh, that is a bit cute. So it reminds me of this. I imagine there's just got to be a bunch of people there painting the roses red.
1: Well, you know what happened, why they were painting the roses red?
0: Why?
1: Because they planted the wrong ones,
0: didn't they?
1: Oh, yeah,
0: they planted the white ones instead of the red ones, and exactly. The Queen was going to have their head.
1: Yeah, well, luckily they're having this workshop at a cemetery, because obviously if the Queen cuts your head off, you're where you need to be.
0: Exactly.
1: Right in the right place. I don't know how I feel. Like, obviously, awesome if you want to do it and go for it. I am very jealous of gardening people with green thumbs.
0: Yeah.
1: Do you have it in you?
0: I have a lot of house plants at home, but not like any outdoorsy, like getting in the garden.
1: No.
0: I don't have a green thumb for that, but I know how to keep a devil's ivy alive,
1: and
0: let me tell you. Yeah, they're not hard to keep alive.
1: Okay.
0: Yeah.
1: Well, because people always joke they can't even keep house plants alive, so you're good that you can do that.
0: Well, there's only two that I have, which is the devil's ivy and peace lilies. And peace lilies are very easy to keep alive because they go droopy as soon as they need water.
1: Oh, yeah.
0: Give them water, they're fine.
1: Yeah.
0: They tell you when they want it.
1: That's what you need. My problem is I just forget to do things.
0: No.
1: So I need a plant that says, excuse me,
0: please
1: I'm very
0: help.
1: Thirsty,
0: yeah.
1: Actually. But it is a bit, I did, I don't know why it piqued my interest being like, oh, freeze rose pruning workshop. Oh, it's at the cemetery. Like, what are you going to be doing there? Just, you know what I mean? Like, learn how to garden and then visit your loved ones.
0: Well, I'd say so. And roses, they're kind of tricky to maintain as well. Like, they're not as easy as you think they would be to maintain. Because in winter,
1: yeah.
0: I think they look dead. They just look like sticks, you
1: That's
0: know?
1: That's true,
0: They look
1: yeah.
0: like trees with nothing on them. And then you got to maintain them through that. And then they come back beautiful when it's a bit warmer, I believe.
1: Yeah.
0: Don't quote me on that because I don't have a green thumb.
1: Do you think that's how the teacher for the class is going to be able to do it? You'd be like, now, you need to trim them every 6 days. If you don't do that, your roses are going to end up like Bill over there in the ground.
0: They're going to be dead. Let me feel
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1: It's still a fantastic run around town. No breakdowns or bingles to look out for. Looking to drive into Melbourne on the Western Freeway, traffic is quiet and cruisy from Warren Heap all the way through to Bacchus Marsh. Then delays are heavy from Ferris Road through to Hopkins Road. On the Deer Park Bypass, it's a slow run towards Robinson's Road. And you've got no dramas on the Ring Road and the Westgate Freeway. When a child is in hospital, Ronald McDonald House gives their family a community of support, warm meals and a place to rest. Because when a child is sick or injured, family stays. 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
2: G'day, it's Tom Parry with your local news first. Power will be cut in parts of Balan over the coming days as PowerCorp carries out a major electricity network upgrade. Crews are replacing more than 2 kilometres of overhead power lines and multiple power poles along Inglis Street next Tuesday, May 26th, with generators being installed to keep key services and schools operating. The founder of Ballarat charity 4EK has told us she's still coming to terms with the state government's recent announcement that it's funding the meningococcal B vaccine for high school students.
3: It still is a little bit surreal at the moment. After 9 years, it doesn't kind of feel like it's happening at all.
2: Abby McGrath there. And in sport, Ballarat's Miners were downed by their Melbourne Tigers counterparts on Saturday evening, with the women losing by 21 points and the men suffering a 22-point defeat. That's the latest in your local news.
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4: Morning, I'm Phoebe Humphrey. Voters are punishing the government over its budget and the broken housing tax promises in it. Today's news poll shows 52% of voters expect to be worse off as a result of the changes, while a result poll shows Angus Taylor is now the preferred PM. Good news for the Aussies and Kiwi who are quarantining in Perth after being on board the cruise ship at the centre of a hantavirus outbreak. The groups all return negative blood tests, but they'll still remain in isolation until next month. The mastermind behind Melbourne's bar wars is reportedly living in a concrete bunker in Iraq. News Corp reports he's known as the Ghost and coordinates the firebombings through encrypted messages. And health organisations are questioning who's benefiting from tobacco tax cuts. A second day of hearings get underway today on Australia's illicit tobacco trade. Cancer Council CEO Jacinta Redden says big tobacco is exploiting concerns about the black market.
5: Tobacco still costs 66 lives a day, and we're calling out the need to not unwind the life-saving measures that have been in place.
0: D2E Gym. From Dalacombe to Wendaree, you're never too far from a D2E.
4: In sport, Penrith has moved a game clear on top of the ladder with a 28-6 win over the Dragons to wrap up Magic Round, while Newcastle beat the Giants by 24 points. Knight Kalyn Ponga has thrown his hand up to wear the number 7 jersey for the Maroons when Origin squads are announced this morning.
6: Whatever position I play, obviously fullback's my position, but like I said, I'll play anywhere for Queensland.
4: And the Eagles have upset the Giants, soaring to a 17-point victory in Perth. Harley Reid starring with 34 touches and 2 goals. That's the latest news and sport.
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7: Aussie TV personality Dr. Chris Brown has caught himself in some hot water catfishing scam. Well, he's not really the one in hot water. Other people that are falling for WhatsApp and Telegram messages of people pretending to be him using AI. And a bunch of people had to message Dr. Chris Brown and say, hey, my sister, hey, my mom, hey, my auntie. They're all getting scammed. Is this you? Can you prove it? And he was like, no, it's never me. I don't have private messaging. I'm not on WhatsApp messaging random people. It's definitely not me.
8: But also, why are these people silly enough to fall for that? Chris Brown's not asking for your money. He's a vet and he's on telly. He's got enough cash.
7: Yeah, he's got enough of a chin to get paid for the rest of his life.
8: Yeah, exactly. Speaking of enough money for the rest of your life, Harry Styles, he launched his Together tour in Amsterdam on Saturday night, and none other than his fiancée, Zoe Kravitz, she was spotted in the crowd as well, so she's supporting her beau.
7: Oh, good on her. Couple supporting couples.
0: Fu Man Lu. 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
8: Going to be a cloudy one around Ballarat today with a few light showers as well. Tomorrow looking like there'll be another shower or two around, getting up to 14. And on Wednesday, more rain around with a top of 15. Right now in Soldiers Hill, it's 11 degrees.
0: Live across Ballarat, it's the Power FM Breakfast Show with Alex and Crystal. Thanks to Metricon. With two stunning display homes open this weekend at Lucas Estate, come see which one feels like home.
8: Morning, morning. Happy Monday to you. Hope you're avoiding that Monday-itis.
7: Ooh, I had a bit of Sunday-itis that's turned into Monday-itis.
8: Oh, no.
7: Just got a call from the missus, yeah. From Atlas, my partner. She's like, I couldn't find my car keys. Turns out we left them in the back door outside all night.
8: Oh, that is risky business.
7: Well, we did our weekly food shop and our Bunnings, and I went to Bunnings yesterday. So when we pulled in, we were like carrying loads of stuff.
8: Yeah.
7: So whoever's got there first has gotten to the door, opened it, put the keys in, and we've just then had to do three or four trips.
8: I get it. We've all been there. You got too much crap in your hands, you forget about the keys. I do similar, but I'm lucky my keys are sort of inside the door.
7: Yeah.
8: But there has been a time I'm running, I'm like, where are my keys?
7: Yeah.
8: And I'm like, oh, they're hanging out of the door. Whoopsie.
7: Whoopsie. hope someone didn't break in. Well, up next, there was a very, very important day that was celebrated yesterday, but I'm not sure about this important day's acronym.
8: Okay.
7: I'll let you know what it is next.

0: 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We're talking acronyms this morning.
1: Yes, because something very important happened yesterday, a very, very important sort of local event, and it was celebrated here, the Hepburn Shire Council. So one council over from us, they did something for it. Mm-hmm. Yesterday was the International Day Against Homophobia, Biphobia, Intersexism and Transphobia.
0: Right.
1: So essentially a day to look at, unfortunately, all the hate and rights violations for the LGBTQIA plus community, and sort of making sure that we're aware of that stuff and we're fighting against it.
0: Yeah.
1: There is a problem, though, that I've seen.
0: No.
1: Is that the International Day Against Homophobia, Transphobia and Biphobia gets an acronym.
0: Yeah, of course.
1: And I don't love the acronym.
0: Oh, what's the acronym?
1: Ida Hobbit.
0: Ida Hobbit, like Lord of the Rings.
1: Yeah, but Ida Hobbit, I got furry feet.
0: No, you the Hobbit.
1: Ida Hobbit.
0: Oh, I get it.
1: Yeah, which, you know, like, it's still, it's not terrible. It's like IDAHOBIT.
0: Got ya.
1: So I think there's, I think some places have already worked it out. Some places have changed the, like, you know, they put the homophobia at the end, the transphobia in the middle of the biphobia,
0: right.
1: You know.
0: So just it's not Hobbit.
1: So it's just Ida, blah, blah, blah, blah. But I think maybe, but then in saying that, maybe Ida Hobbit's like an iconic one because now you're going to remember it.
0: Yeah, I think that's a good way to remember it. How do you remember the day for trans rights and homophobia rights? Well, Ida Hobbit.
1: Yeah, Ida Hobbit.
0: I think they'd love it too. It's a bit of fun.
1: Yeah, Ida Hobbit, you know what I mean?
0: It's
1: and
0: quite
1: also.
0: Good.
1: Pays sort of homage to our short kings. You know, it's like, you know, you, Ida Hobbit, you know, you don't want to, you shouldn't be, you know, transphobic, biphobic, homophobic. You also shouldn't be.
0: Heightphobic.
1: Heightphobic. Yeah. All comes together.
0: Exactly. Maybe that's what the H means. Anyway, I know some terrible acronyms as well. There's some sus ones out there. I'll let you know what they are next.
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0: FM, it's Alex and Crystal. We're talking acronyms this morning because what was the International Day yesterday, Alex?
1: It was the International Day Against Homophobia, Transphobia and Biphobia. Intersex phobia as well. And all of that together, the acronym they use is IDAHOBBIT.
0: A Lord of the Rings action.
1: Yeah, a bit of, you know what I mean, a furry feet action. Like, and of course, the day is very important. The acronym makes it sound a little less important than it is.
0: It does, doesn't it? It reminds me of just other acronyms that I've seen. Now, there was a massive one that came out when Susan Boyle was releasing an album. I dreamed a dream. Yeah, so the hashtag for her album party launch was Susan Album Party.
1: Totally normal.
0: Susan Album Party.
1: Hashtag Susan Album Party.
0: Smush it all together. It looks like it says sus anal bum party.
1: I mean, you don't want those two hashtags mixing up, you know what I mean?
0: So her acronym wasn't really an acronym. It was just words smushed together in a hashtag, actually. Yeah, it made it look odd.
1: Look odd.
0: Yeah.
1: I was looking up, and there are a few over the years that have come out that have terrible acronyms, on purpose, not on purpose.
0: Mm.
1: The Northern Virginia Gamers.
0: Right, Northern Virginia Gamers.
1: Yeah, their acronym for their organization is NOVAG.
0: NOVAG.
1: NOVAG, Northern Virginia Gamers.
0: Well, that's true, because if you're a gamer, you're not really getting much.
1: That is a harmful stereotype. I'll let you know we get a little. Sometimes it's the opposite, though, where it's not that the acronym's bad. It's that the acronym's fine, but they've obviously just wanted to call it that acronym.
0: Yeah.
1: So, you know, CAPTCHA. You know when you have to, on a website, it says, hello, I'm not a human. You know, you have to do all the clicking.
0: Yeah, yeah.
1: Sometimes at the bottom it says powered by CAPTCHA.
0: Oh, yeah.
1: And that's what they're called, and that's the company that runs them.
0: Mm.
1: Well, CAPTCHA does stand for something. It stands for Completely Automated Programmable Turing Test to Tell Computers and Humans Apart.
0: Oh,
1: CAPTCHA. You just wanted to call it CAPTCHA. Like, there's no way that that's a real thing.
0: Surely not.
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1: It's still a flawless run on the Western Freeway in both directions from Ballarat, passing Gordon and all the way through to Bacchus Marsh. The Melbourne-bound delays are banked up from Ferris Road to Hopkins Road. It's a slow run on the Deer Park Bypass, Melbourne-bound, with congestion building towards Mount Demerit Road. On the Ring Road, traffic is slow towards the Westgate Freeway. And on the Westgate Freeway, Melbourne-bound delays are starting to pick up towards Millers Road and then again past the Balti. 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That's latest traffic on Power FM.
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2: G'day, it's Tom Parry with your local news first. Arrests have been made and a police officer struck in the head after two men were seen loitering at a Wenderee car yard. Officers were called to the dealership on Learmonth Road around 4:30 a.m. on Saturday, with one of the males alleged causing injury to a female senior constable's head while being placed in handcuffs. Hepburn Shire is joining 30 other Victorian councils in pushing back against the state's glass bin rollout, calling on the state government to slow the process and consider cheaper alternatives. In Ballarat, households already have access to a purple-littered glass recycling bin, which was rolled out last year. And in sport, the sixth round of the Ballarat Netball League took place on Saturday. Darley continued its dominance of the A-grade competition with a 60-22 victory against Sebastopol, while Sunbury downed Bacchus 50-32. That's the latest in your local news.
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3: Morning, I'm Phoebe Humphrey. It appears voters aren't happy with Jim Chalmers' latest budget, with today's news poll showing only 11% believe they'll be better off, while 52% think they'll be worse off as a result, something Shadow Treasurer Tim Wilson agrees with.
4: What's clear from Tuesday's budget is the government doesn't understand the consequences of the new taxes they're putting in place.
3: Meantime, today's Resolve poll shows it's led to a drop in support for both Labor and the PM, to the point that Angus Taylor is now the preferred Prime Minister over Anthony Albanese. Donald Trump has fired another warning shot at Iran amid stalled peace talks, the US President writing on Truth Social that Tehran better get moving or there won't be anything left of them. It comes as Trump has spoken with Israeli PM Benjamin Netanyahu. And the Australians and Kiwi quarantining after returning from the hantavirus cruise ship have tested negative to the rat-borne disease. However, they'll remain in isolation for at least 3 weeks. The virus has up to a 6-week incubation period.
0: D2E Gym. From Delacombe to Wenderee, you're never too far from a D2E.
3: In sport, the Eagles have snapped a 6-game losing streak by upsetting the Giants by 17 points in Perth. Jake Waterman slotting 3 goals for the winners, while Harley Reid starred with 34 touches and 2 majors. Coach Andrew McWalter full of praise for the young gun.
5: Loved his game, love how emotionally invested he is, and I think he gets a crowd going.
3: And New South Wales and Queensland will reveal their State of Origin squads this morning. Latrell Mitchell has ruled himself out of selection for the Blues after hurting his back in Friday night's loss to the Dolphins. That's the latest news and sport.
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6: Going to be a cloudy one around Ballarat today and a few light showers as well, with a top of 17. Tomorrow looking like there'll be another shower or two, getting up to 14. And on Wednesday, that rain is going to stick around with tops of 14. Right now in Redan, it's 11 degrees.
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0: 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Come see which feels like home.
6: Good morning. Happy Monday.
8: Happy Monday. You're rocking a bit of a new look today, Crystal.
6: Am I?
8: Yeah, well, because I think because you're at the other side of the panel,
6: yes,
8: today.
6: Yes, I'm on the tools.
8: On the tools, on the keys. You're wearing your glasses.
6: Yes, because I can't see.
8: Yeah, and it's just you know, you look very, not that you don't usually look really studious, but you just look very smart in them. So I feel like I'm treating you differently, and that's really, I feel really weird about that.
6: You look like you've got brains between your ears,
8: no,
6: babe.
8: But it's very funny because they're the clear frames, and because you're wearing headphones as well, you look like you're about to be on the gun range. You look like you're ready to do something loud with protective gear on.
6: Oh no, I should have got clear frames.
8: No, you look gorgeous in them.
6: You stop it.
8: You look so nice.
6: I'm going to have an even newer look tomorrow because I'm getting my hair done today.
8: Oh, I'm not going to be able. I'm not going to be able to concentrate on my job.
6: No, you won't. I'll be blonde. I'll be blonde bombshell with glasses. Look out, Alice.
8: You know my type.
6: No, Alice is a babe. Anyway, yes, I got my glasses on today because I needed them to watch TV.
8: Yep, fair.
6: But now I'm getting to a point where I'm like, oh, I think I need them for the computer as well. And my eyes are just slowly disintegrating.
8: Well, look, your eyesight is something that's always worth investing in. Mm. But I have found something that no one should ever invest in.
6: Oh,
8: we've gone too bougie on a classic Aussie essential. Okay. I'll let you know what it is next.

0: RFM, it's Alex and Crystal. Thanks to Metricon Ballarat. Two stunning Metricon display homes open this weekend at Lucas Estate. Come and see which one feels like home.
1: Now, advertising will never stop coming up with ways to make us feel inadequate about the amount of money we have.
0: Yeah.
1: And it'll never stop finding ways to make normal, everyday things bougie.
0: Mm.
1: You know, even the who gives a crap what is, like, even though I get it, it's still making toilet paper bougie.
0: Yeah.
1: Like that kind of thing.
0: It is. I quite liked it because it was, you know, like, it's a box and I'm like, this is real pretty. And then I looked at the other stuff, I'm like, babe, who gives a crap? Toilet paper is actually just expensive crap.
1: Exactly. Yeah, expensive crap.
0: Yeah.
1: But I get it. People want to be environmentally friendly. You know, I understand that. Mm-hmm. But there's something that I don't think needs to be super premium that has become premium.
0: Oh, God.
1: Baby food.
0: Oh, seriously?
2: Ajika is bougie baby food with 12-hour beef broth, wild-caught salmon, and a whisper of chickpea flour, all delicately prepared by a Michelin chef before being chucked in a blender.
0: You're joking.
1: Right, Juka, premium baby food. You're looking at $108 for a pack of 12.
0: Prepared by a Michelin star chef. They're babies!
1: Yeah, also the chef should be busy.
0: Yeah.
1: Baking adult food.
0: Oh, this is wild. How much did you say it was again? Say that again.
1: Sorry, so 18 pouches, $108. So it works out to be about, you know, like $7.50, $8 a pouch.
0: $7.50 for a pouch of baby food.
1: Just for like, you know, like for half of it to be spat out, half it's going on the floor.
0: Yeah, half of it's dribbled out.
1: Yeah.
0: You're looking at, over at Coles, you know, Rafferty's Garden, which is the other pouches of baby food you can get. You know, it's the, what do you got there? Pear, strawberry, banana, all mushed together. $1.90 for a pouch of that.
1: Yeah, but can that fight with grass-fed lamb, roasted carrots, and Australian Native River minted peas all mushed together? Like,
0: as if a baby needs to know what Australian-grown minted peas are. That
1: right?
0: is frickin' stupid.
1: And way to make your, A, way to make fussy babies at the start, you know, and also just way to stress yourself out.
0: Yes.
1: Like, being a parent is hard enough in this day and age.
0: Mm.
1: I've got some stats here, you know, from the Salvation Army. This year, millions of Aussies, 9.7 million Australians started 2026 in debt, with 89% said they feel equally or more stressed about the state of their finances compared to last year. So people are not getting better.
0: No.
1: People are running out of money.
0: This is so tone deaf, coming out with premium baby food when we're all struggling to just buy $1.90 baby food in the pouches, you know?
1: Yeah, but people will fall for it. They'll want their baby to get the best stuff, and they'll stress themselves out for it.
0: No, that's just insane. If you look at Coles as well, a kilo of carrots is $1.70, I think it said. $1.70 for a bag of carrots. You can mush that up in a blender yourself and then you got mushy carrots for your baby. That's all they need.
1: Right, exactly. We do not say this as paediatricians or dietitians. We don't know what your baby needs. Please consult a physician.
0: Yeah, exactly. But also, you do not need to be spending hundreds of dollars on baby food. Your child's going to end up being a tosser.
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2: unknown. That's right. 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
3: Now, we were talking before, and I think a lot of people have put in their entries. 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If you want to register there, give us your details and then write in 100 words or less how you'd build out that itinerary and why you deserve to win. A lot of people saying, including you, they'd go to Japan, Crystal.
2: Yes, I'm fanging to go to Japan. Me and my friend Daniel, we're just constantly sending each other reels back and forth. Add this to the list. Add this to the list. We want to do this in Japan. We're going to be there for 2 months, honestly.
3: Oh, my God. Well, it's going to be 2.5 months because I've got a new destination for you.
2: Oh, I love that.
3: In Japan. Apparently, the Ishikawa region, it's sort of in the sort of south, the middle island of Japan, near the south, they had an earthquake in 2024, a pretty bad one.
2: Okay.
3: 7.5 magnitude, 508 people killed. Absolutely grim.
2: Cool, yep.
3: Grim. We're starting, we're going
2: not
3: grim.
2: Not ideal. I don't know if I do want to go there now.
3: But they're trying to revitalize the area.
2: Yeah.
3: One of the ways they're doing that is they have recustomized, until 2029, they've redone the entire airport to be... Pokemon-themed airport. Pokemon-themed airport in the Noto Peninsula. 111 Pokemon characters all around the place.
2: Wow.
3: Exclusive merch, and they've got Pokemon-themed manhole covers and a Pokemon hot spring football.
2: Oh, you boys would love that.
3: Oh, my God, I'd be obsessed. I would love it.
2: I could just imagine this just being all blokes just flying into this airport.
3: Yeah, 100% blokes with beards just everywhere. All of them wearing Dragon Ball Z Pokemon t-shirts.
2: Loving
3: their anime.
2: We have to land here. Oh, my goodness. Well, you could be going to that new Pokemon airport in Japan just by heading to our website, powerfmballarat.com.au, letting us know where you want to go anywhere in the world with our Around the World and 15K. It's brought to you by Jayco Ballarat, helping Australians travel further for 50 years, and Allen Brothers Jewelers, timeless jewellery with global inspiration.
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2: It's still a cruisy run in both directions on the Western Freeway from Ballarat, passing Gordon, then all the way through to Bacchus Marsh. The Melbourne bound delays are heavy from Leakes Road and then stretching through to Mount Dermot Road on the Deer Park Bypass. On the Ring Road, it's a slow run towards the Westgate Freeway. Then on the Westgate Freeway, Melbourne bound congestion is building from the Westgate Bridge towards the Balti. 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That's latest traffic on Power FM.
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3: G'day, it's Tom Parry with your local news first. Public school teachers in Ballarat and the Central Highlands could soon become the best paid in the country. This comes after the state government and education union reached an in-principle agreement regarding a new pay deal on Friday, which has wages rising by at least 28.3% over the next 4 years. Law Week is being recognised from today in Ballarat, which this year carries the theme Law Meets Life in regional Victoria. To mark the occasion, the city's Magistrates Court will host a brunch for the volunteers from the Court Network on Thursday, as well as a session on separation and divorce on Friday. And in sport, the Tasmania Devils proved too good for our own Rebels in the weekend's Talent League clashes at Mars Stadium. Greater Western Vic's under-18 girls recorded a 61-point loss to their Tassie counterparts, while the Rebels boys were downed by just 3 points. That's the latest in your local news.
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4: Morning, I'm Phoebe Humphrey. Anthony Albanese's popularity as Prime Minister has taken a big hit after last week's budget release. Angus Taylor now the preferred PM, according to the latest Resolve poll, which has him ahead by 3 percentage points. It follows Labor breaking an election promise in a bid to get more young home buyers into the market. MP Tanya Plibersek has told Seven it might take some time for people to realise it's a good plan.
5: There's a big group in the middle who don't yet understand what's been decided, who we've got to talk to. We've got to explain what we're doing.
4: The Aussies in Kiwi quarantining in Perth after being on board the cruise ship at the centre of the hantavirus outbreak continue to test negative to the disease. The group of six have received their blood test results, but they'll still stay in isolation for 3 weeks. While the World Health Organisation has declared an Ebola outbreak in parts of Africa an emergency, more than 80 people have died. And a jet crash has shut down an air show in the US. Two jets collided midair in Idaho, with all four crew successfully ejecting.
0: D2E Gym. From Dalacombe to Wenderee, you're never too far from a D2E.
4: In sport, the State of Origin squads will be announced this morning. New South Wales will reveal their selection shortly before the Maroons unveil their squad a bit later. Latrell Mitchell has ruled himself out of Origin 1 for the Blues after re-injuring his back. A win for the Eagles last night to close out round 10 of the AFL. West Coast beat the Giants by 17 points in Perth, breaking a six-game losing streak. And the final round of the US PGA Championship is taking place this morning. Aussie golfer Cam Smith was 2 shots off the pace a short time ago on 5 under. That's the latest news and sport.
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6: Now, you might not know her as well here, but in the UK, Katie Price is massive, also known as Jordan. She was married to Peter Andre for ages, and she's a massive model over there.
7: Right.
6: She caused sort of stirs at the start of the year. She's 47, and she married her new partner, Lee Andrews, 43, in like 5 days. They like barely knew each other.
7: Right.
6: It was a really quick few-week holiday, and they got married, and everyone was like, what's going on, what's going on? Mm. Weird update now. She has filed a report that he is missing.
7: Oh.
6: He's been missing for 5 days, and an official report's been lodged by his family that in Dubai, because that's where he lives, that he hasn't been seen since he was in the airport there last week.
7: Oh, God.
6: So her husband is now missing.
7: Maybe he was just trying to get away for 5 days. He's just turned off all communication.
6: He's just trying to go off the grid.
7: Yeah.
6: I mean, we can only hope that's actually the best-case scenario, isn't it?
7: Yeah. In other news, a whole host of celebrities, they are out supporting their kids that have been graduating. Reese Witherspoon took to her Instagram and she said, after 4 years, years of hard work, long days, endless papers and classes, her son, Deacon Philippe, he has graduated from, what do they call it over there, college?
6: College.
7: College.
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7: It's going to be a cloudy one with a few light showers around today and a top of 17. Tomorrow looking like there'll be another shower or two as well, getting up to 14. Then on Wednesday, that rain is going to continue getting up to 15. Right now in Soldiers Hill, it's 12 degrees.
0: 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Thanks to Metricon. With two stunning display homes open this weekend at Lucas Estate, come see which one feels like home.
7: Good morning. We're talking all things fashion.
6: We're talking fashion because it was Australians Fashion Week last week. Sydney Fashion Week.
7: There was lots going on, lots of wild outfits out there, I tell you what.
6: There was also the opposite of wild outfits.
7: Oh.
6: Outfits that gave us the ick.
7: Yeah, big time gave us the ick. We'll chat all about that next.

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0: FM, it's Alex and Crystal. We're talking about Australian Fashion Week, which was last week, or Sydney Fashion Week was last week.
1: Mm-hmm. Yeah, all things fashion, but also the opposite of fashion. A bunch of people were interviewed about their fashion in men that gives them the ick.
0: All right, so a bunch of gals were saying, you boys shouldn't be wearing this.
1: Shouldn't be wearing this at all. This was a very popular one.
2: Skinny jeans.
3: Yeah,
2: a lot of skinny jeans. Yeah.
3: Oh, skinny jeans for men. No, guys, no.
4: I do. You know,
0: a lot of them were all saying skinny jeans.
1: Skinny jeans, capris, three-quarter pants, they all came up. A lot of pants stuff. Skinny jeans really fallen out of grace, haven't they?
0: They have, because I've put on my list things that I think are a bit ick that men wear, and I got skinny jeans
1: on there. You put skinny jeans on there as well?
0: Yeah, put it on there. They've had their time. I don't even think many women are wearing skinny jeans anymore. I mean, we do like them, and I reckon us girls can pull them off.
1: Yeah. Oh,
0: but
1: yeah.
0: They've gone back out of fashion again, and we're all wearing the wide legs now, aren't we?
1: Yeah, like it hasn't quite gone back to, you know, those early 2000s. Remember when we used to do the baggy wrap pants?
0: Oh, yeah.
1: But, you know, all the boys wore pants that you could see their underwear and it was sort of the rapper vibe.
0: Yeah.
1: Didn't like that.
0: Nah.
1: What else have you got on your ick list, Crystal?
0: Well, I put jorts, which are jean shorts.
1: Well, I can tell you this. I have the list of the other stuff that all these women were interviewed about. Jorts was massively on there. Jorts and oversized shorts.
0: Okay, yeah. They look dorky because even some women are wearing jorts and I just think they look crap.
1: Oh, really? I love
0: just
1: a jort.
0: For me personally, I'm like, they just look so tacky. I don't know what it is.
1: I think it's and that's weird though, because I think that's where the fashion is. It's that almost like that is what the jort's supposed to be. It's like Crocs. It's like, yeah, I'm wearing them and they're comfortable and they're a bit tacky, but that's my brand. Like it seems to be part of it.
0: And it's also, I feel like there's only certain people that can pull things off. Like sometimes I see people in jorts, I'm like, yeah, I think they look dorky, but you're making it work.
1: You've got to be a super hipster.
0: Yeah, you've got to be super into fashion.
1: As they say, hardcore, numbcore. You've got to be full Melbourne vibes.
0: Exactly, yeah. I just rock into work in my leggings and call it a day, honestly.
1: Fair enough.
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0: Power FM, it's Alex and Crystal. We're talking all things Fashion Week, because that was last week here in Australia, Fashion Week.
1: Yeah, last week was all about fashion. This week's all about the icks. A bunch of women were asked all what kind of male fashion gives them the ick. Tight jeans was a big one.
0: Yeah, the old skinny jeans. They're not in anymore.
1: Lads, if you're still holding on to that emo goth phase, let those jeans out a little bit.
0: Let them go.
1: But definitely don't cut them shorter.
0: No.
1: Because jorts was 100% another one.
0: Yeah, jorts.
1: You weren't a fan.
0: No, I think jorts look daggy on men and women.
1: 100%. Someone else said Velcro sandals. Not it for the men.
0: Oh, that's a bit daggy. Velcro sandals.
1: Big at the moment, though. Again,
0: really?
1: Walk around Melbourne, you see 100 guys, you know, per kilometre wearing, you know, Velcro sandals.
0: I think I've heard people call them Jesus sandals.
1: Yeah, Jesus sandals as well. They like to tread the earth barefooted.
0: Oh, crap.
1: I don't like seeing people's bare feet, if I'm honest.
0: No, the dogs away. On 533-1031, we actually had someone call in.
1: We got Sandy from Sebastia. Sandy, what's your male fashion ick?
2: You know, I don't have many, but the one that gets me the most is when our fellas have the shorty shorts that are just too short.
0: Oh, kind of like stubbies, the old school stubbies. Like too short.
2: The stubbies, some stubbies were okay, but then they just got shorter and they
0: They look like little men's Daisy Dukes.
1: But I thought ladies loved it when the footy boys put on their short shorts and go out for a training session.
0: That's different. That's different. That's allowed.
1: Okay.
0: Isn't that right, Sandy?
2: That ain't an ick.
0: No.

0: Thanks for calling, Sandy. You have a good one.
1: You too.
2: Perfect. Thanks, Sandy.
0: Well, there you go. That's it. The no. Thanks for calling, Sandy. You have a good one.
1: You too.
2: Perfect. Thanks, Sandy.
0: Well, there you go. That's it.

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1: It's still a seamless run into Melbourne on the Western Freeway from Warren Heap to Bacchus Marsh. Then delays are building from Ferris Road to Hopkins Road. Delays are also starting to build in both directions on the Deer Park Bypass due to reports of a crash near Mount Dermot Road. Then on the Ring Road, traffic is building towards the Westgate Freeway. On the Westgate Freeway, Melbourne-bound congestion is starting to pick up from Millers Road and then it stretches through to the Burnley Tunnel. Fernwood women aren't just strong, they're strong to the core. Join this May and get 2 weeks of Reformer Pilates. Ends May 31. 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That's latest traffic on Power FM.
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2: G'day, it's Tom Parry with your local news first. Upgrades are set to begin on the Western Highway later this year between Ararat and Buanga. A combined $450 million in extra funding was recently put forward in the state and federal budgets for the project, which will see another 12 kilometres of the road duplicated by mid-2029. Former PM Scott Morrison has paid a special visit to Ballarat. He was in town on Friday arvo to unveil his own bronze bust on the Prime Minister's Avenue in the Botanical Gardens. Also in attendance for the reveal was Mayor Tracy Hargraves and the artwork's sculptor Martin Moore. And in sport, an on-field injury on Saturday forced a men's football match in the Ballarat League to be called off. Lake Wendouree's Josh Canny was knocked unconscious after being involved in a heavy tackle late in the third quarter, with paramedics called to the scene to assess and treat him. That's the latest in your local news.
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3: Morning, I'm Phoebe Humphrey. It doesn't look like voters are too happy after the federal government handed down its budget. The latest news poll revealing 52% of voters expect to be worse off as a result of the announcements, while 37% reckon it's driving division between young and older Aussies. It comes as PM Anthony Albanese has told the She's on the Money podcast budget changes won't kick in instantly.
4: You can't change these things overnight. You can't make a decision in the budget on Tuesday night and it's fixed by the weekend. But what this will do is change some of the structures.
3: Donald Trump has warned Iran that the clock is ticking as peace progress stalls. The US president has taken to Truth Social, declaring Tehran better get moving or there won't be anything left of them. There's reports Trump is considering restarting full combat operations. And a former top medical officer is calling for cuts to tobacco taxes to thwart the black market trade. Nine newspapers reports Dr. Nick Coatsworth is advocating for tobacco tax cuts at a Senate inquiry today.
0: D2E Gym. From Dalacombe to Wendouree, you're never too far from a D2E.
3: In sport, the New South Wales Origin side has been unveiled with six new faces in the squad. James Tedesco reclaims the fullback position. Latrell Mitchell wasn't selected after he picked up a back injury. And Harley Reid says patience is now paying off for the Eagles after their upset win over the Giants in the AFL. The former number one pick telling Fox the playing group is now starting to believe in their new playing style.
5: We had a great tough, sit down and we spoke to one another. I think that tonight showed what we can do at our best.
3: That's the latest news and sport.
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1: Going to be a cloudy one around Ballarat today with a few light showers and a top of 17. Tomorrow looking like there'll be another shower or two, getting up to 14. And on Wednesday, that rain is going to continue, getting up to 15. Right now in Bo Peep, it's 11 degrees.
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0: 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Come see which feels like home.
1: Morning, morning. It's time to play everyone's favourite. Little bit of first word, if you will.
7: Yes. We play the song, the intro instrumental, if you will, and you just need to tell us, 5333 1031, what is the first word of the song?
1: All right, here we go. Here is your song today. All right, if you think you know the first word of that song, 5333 1031. Should I play it one more time?
7: Yeah, go on.
1: All right,
7: then.
1: Here it is.
7: Five, triple three, 1031. If you think you know the first word.

0: yeah. You might know the chorus, but do you know how the song kicks off? Alex and Crystal are playing First Word.
1: Yeah, we are, baby. And your song this morning, we want to know the first word for, sounds a little like this. All right, on 5333 1031, we've got Ashley. Ashley, how are you going this morning?
2: Good, how are you?
1: Good, thank you. Do you reckon you know what the start of that song is?
2: I reckon I might.
1: Okay, give it a whirl.
2: Stacey's?
3: Let's have a little listen.
1: Yes, of course, it's Stacey's. Good on you, Ashley.
2: Awesome.
3: He just thinks Stacey's mum has got it going on repeat for the first 10 seconds.
2: Oh, you couldn't miss it.
1: Yeah. Couldn't miss it,
2: no. Get that one wrong.
1: Yeah. Exactly. Thanks for playing, Ashley. We'll chat to you another time. You have a good one.
2: I will, you too.
1: That's First Word. We will play that again next Monday.
3: Yes.
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0: Now, something happened to me over the weekend, and I was like, God damn, going out in public's hard sometimes. So I've actually started click and collecting my groceries, right?
1: Smart.
0: Just because it's a bit easier, and I feel like it saves me money because I'm not being like, oh, that's nice, I might try that. Oh, I don't have that, and I just buy all this extra crap I don't need.
1: Yeah, oh my God. Best way to keep your resistance, right? So, keep that strength up.
0: Yeah, I'm like, well, click and collect. But on the weekend, I can't remember what the reason is now. I'm like, oh, I can't click and collect today. I'll just go into and get my groceries like usual. All right?
1: Yeah, yeah.
0: Woolies is near me, not a big deal, but I was like, oh, I'll just go into the store.
1: Yeah, 100%.
0: Got into the store and I realised, this is why I don't like going out and doing my groceries in person, because the whole time I was there, all I could hear was this.
1: The recorder?
0: The recorder. That's right. Some parent decided to let their darling little cherub get around Woolies doing this. The whole time.
1: I mean, I think we're sick of it after you played it twice.
0: I know, already. I'm like, that's grating enough. We won't play it again. But I heard one customer say to one of the workers there, oh, that's not ideal, is it? Or something like, oh, that's annoying. And the worker said to him, yeah, I was just about to say the same thing. And while I'm walking around, people are looking at each other like, is anyone going to stop this child?
1: So they're loud enough that you, the whole of the store. Supermarket.
0: I could hear them, like, I was at the fruit and veg. I could hear them all the way down the other end of the aisle where the freezers are, like, and the toilet paper and that.
1: Oh,
0: could hear
1: God.
0: Them down there. At one point, I sort of, didn't actually run into them, but I was coming up the aisle, and the kid in the trolley with the recorder was going past me, and I sort of looked at the mum as if to be like, hello!
1: Hello!
0: Can we shut her up for a second?
1: Yeah.
0: She didn't see me looking at her, though, and I also think she didn't really care, which is fair enough.
1: Yeah, but we it's totally okay. Like, I know that, you know, the babyless adults can sometimes get a little, we can all get a little bit like on our high horse about badly performing kids.
0: Yes.
1: You know, being like, well, why don't they just make sure
0: just
1: they don't cry?
0: Quiet.
1: Look, keep them quiet. But if a kid's having a tanty, kids have tanties.
0: Yeah, I understand if the kid 100%. Was crying, screaming, and yelling. That's a different thing.
1: And then when that happens, you feel all the sympathy for the mum.
0: You're like, oh, I'm so sorry, babes. I'd help you out if I could. Yeah. I understand your kid's chucking a tanty, but
1: we're not giving the kids weapons of mass destruction.
0: Yeah, the recorder is not good for anyone's well-being.
1: No, exactly. Not even the kids.
0: In fact, let's ban them in all schools. I don't know what educational purpose they have other than maybe a little bit of hand-eye coordination, but we've got other things that we can have instead of this.
1: And to learn. Hot cross buns! Hot cross buns!
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0: 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Barry James Smash Repairs. Ballarat's only gold class smash repairer. 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
1: It's still a seamless run into Melbourne on the Western Freeway from Warren Heap all the way through to Bacchus Marsh. Then delays are building from Ferris Road to Hopkins Road. Delays are also building in both directions on the Deer Park Bypass due to reports of a crash near Mount Dermot Road. Then on the Ring Road, it's a slow run towards the Westgate Freeway. On the Westgate Freeway, Melbourne-bound congestion is starting to pick up from Millers Road and then stretches through to the Burnley Tunnel. 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
2: G'day, it's Tom Parry with your local news first. Power will be cut in parts of Balan over the coming days as Powercor carries out a major electricity network upgrade. Crews are replacing more than 2 kilometres of overhead power lines and multiple power poles along Inglis Street next Tuesday, May 26th, with generators being installed to keep key services and schools operating. The founder of Ballarat charity 4EK has told us she's still coming to terms with the state government's recent announcement that it'll fund the meningococcal B vaccine for high school students.
3: It still is a little bit surreal at the moment. After 9 years, it doesn't kind of feel like it's happening at all.
2: Abby McGrath there. And in sport, Ballarat's Miners were downed by their Melbourne Tigers counterparts on Saturday evening, with the men's team losing by 26 points and the women suffering a 21-point defeat. That's the latest in your local news.
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4: Morning, I'm Phoebe Humphrey. It appears voters aren't happy with Jim Chalmers' latest budget, with today's news poll showing only 11% believe they'll be better off, 52% think they'll be worse off as a result. While today's Resolve poll shows it's led to a drop in support for both Labor and the PM, to the point that Angus Taylor is now the preferred Prime Minister over Anthony Albanese. The man who died in a shark attack off Perth's Rottnest Island is being remembered as a devoted dad and a one-of-a-kind gentleman. He was 38-year-old Stephen Mattaboni. However, Rottnest beaches have remained open despite the tragedy, a decision defended by WA's Tourism Minister, Rhys Whitby.
5: I think it's very early to be talking about mitigation issues. It's an enormous tragedy. The support needs to go to that man's family and the first responders.
4: And good news for the Aussies and Kiwi who are quarantining in WA after being on board the cruise ship at the centre of a hantavirus outbreak. The groups all returned negative blood tests, but they'll remain in isolation until next month.
0: D2E Gym. From Dalacombe to Wendaree, you're never too far from a D2E.
4: In sport, Queensland coach Billy Slater has named 4 debutants for Origin Game 1, with Sam Walker winning the halfback battle. Reece Walsh has been dumped in favour of Kalen Ponga at fullback. The Blues have 6 new faces and James Tedesco has replaced Dylan Edwards at fullback. Game 1 gets underway Wednesday week in Sydney. And an upset victory in Perth last night to wrap up round 10 of the AFL, with West Coast downing GWS by 17 points. Eagle Harley Reid starring with 34 touches and 2 goals. That's the latest news and sport.
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6: Going to be a cloudy one with a few light showers today and a top of 17. Tomorrow looking like there will be another shower or two around, getting up to 14. Then on Wednesday, that rain is going to continue with a top of 15. Right now in Sulky, it's 11 degrees.
0: 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Thanks to Metricon. With 2 stunning display homes open this weekend at Lucas Estate, come see which one feels like home.
6: Morning, morning. 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
7: 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We are back to $20 for this.
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7: Yes, a brand new one.
6: Yeah.
7: Four songs tumbled into a blender. What are they? We're kicking it off at $20 today. We gave away $200 on Friday.
6: Yeah, Amy scored $200. She guessed all four, which was Flowers.
7: Mm-hmm. Miss Jackson.
6: Miss Jackson by Outkast. Linkin Park's In the End, and I forgot the fourth one already.
7: Great work, Crystal.
6: Yeah, anyway, it doesn't matter because we're on to a brand new one today, which is this. Are you ready for it? We're not going to play it too many times, okay? 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
7: Mm-hmm.
6: Now, I will warn you, this one's quicker than the last one. The last one went for 7 seconds. This one goes for 5 seconds.
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2: Yes, being the first through the door is always hardest. So we appreciate anyone who's called 5331031 this morning for a guess.
1: Yes, well, we have got Matt from Wenderee on the line. Matt, do you reckon you know what four songs are in this Mash Track? Have a listen. All right, what do you got, Matt?
3: I think I got it. I think I hear Bicycle by Queen.
1: Okay.
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2: Mm-hmm. Oh, yep.
3: Bernard Fanning, Wish You Well, and Alex Warren, Fever Dream.
1: All right, I'm glad you've called in with four guesses on the first day up, $20. Not many people do that, but good on you for giving it a whirl.
2: Great mix of songs as well,
1: yes,
2: old and new.
1: I do hear how you got Queen's Bicycle, but I can tell you this morning, Matt, you have got 0 out of 4. Oh, sorry, mate.
3: Thank you anyway.
1: Thanks for calling in. All right, it will be worth $40 tomorrow. Going to go up by another $20.
2: Yeah,
1: so
2: good on you, Matt, for taking on the chin. And it's all thanks to Stone Real Estate.
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1: For the Western Hotel, 1221 Sturt Street.
2: What's hot? Now at the risk of sounding like a tosser, me, apparently.
3: Oh, yeah?
2: I've got my glasses on today because I'm on the tools and pushing the buttons here, so I've got my glasses on.
3: Yeah, looking very schmick.
2: Oh,
3: very
2: thank
3: nice.
2: Thank you. And I'm also getting my hair done this afternoon, getting the my blonde roots done.
3: Oh, my God, you're going to walk in tomorrow morning. I'll be like, what's you with Crystal? I didn't know I was on air with Marilyn Monroe.
2: Shut up. And what's not, cost a fortune to look this good, all right?
3: Yeah.
2: Being a blondie, all the blondes out there, we know it costs a fortune to get your blondes done, so that's what's not.
3: Well, what's hot, there's a brand new airport in Japan that's Pokemon themed.
2: Yeah, that's cool.
3: Very cool. And what's not, apparently skinny jeans. A recent interview with women found that they give them the ick, so skinny jeans are out. Don't show that bulge, fellas.
2: Yeah, not sexy boys.
1: What's hot at the Western Hotel? 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
1: Traffic remains quiet and cruisy on the Western Freeway from Ballarat, passing Gordon, then all the way through to Melton South. Then you're hitting some slow delays Melbourne bound, passing Leakes Road. On the Deer Park Bypass, it's a slow run Melbourne bound towards Mount Demerit Road. Then on the Ring Road, congestion is starting to build, passing Boundary Road, and then onto the Westgate Freeway. On the Westgate Freeway, slow traffic is building from the Westgate Bridge and then stretches through to the Burnley Tunnel. 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That's latest traffic on Power FM.
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2: G'day, it's Tom Parry with your local news first. Police have launched an investigation following a fatal fire in Wenderee. The blaze took hold of a block of units on Marigold Street earlier this morning at around 6:30. A man was located unresponsive and treated at the scene, but sadly couldn't be revived. Anyone who knows more should contact Crime Stoppers. Hepburn Shire is joining 30 other Victorian councils in pushing back against the state's glass bin rollout, calling on the state government to slow the process and consider cheaper alternatives. In Ballarat, households already have access to a purple-lidded glass recycling bin, which was introduced last year. And in sport, Saturday saw the sixth round played in the Ballarat Netball League. The Swans had another win in the A-grade competition, downing Melton 44 goals to 37 on the road, while North bested Redan 59-44. That's the latest in your local news.
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3: Morning, I'm Phoebe Humphrey. The government's attempts to sell its budget appear to be falling on deaf ears, with today's news poll finding 52% of voters think they'll be worse off as a result, while today's Resolve political monitor shows Angus Taylor's overtaken Anthony Albanese as preferred Prime Minister. It also has Labor's primary vote down by 3%. The backlash is a result of the changes to property taxes, which amount to a broken election promise, but Treasurer Jim Chalmers insists it was the right move.
4: We understand that the defining intergenerational issue in our society and in our country is housing, and we're doing something about it.
3: The alleged mastermind of Melbourne's nightlife wars is believed to be living in a concrete bunker in Iraq. News Corp reports the man dubbed the Ghost has been using encrypted messages from his hideout to coordinate the string of firebombings targeting bars and nightclubs. And four crew members have ejected and parachuted to safety after two fighter jets collided mid-air during a show in the US. Emergency services are at the scene in Idaho and an investigation is underway.
0: D2E Gym. From Dalacombe to Wenderee, you're never too far from a D2E.
3: In sport, Blues coach Laurie Daly has announced his team for Origin 1 with six new faces to appear. While Dylan Edwards has been dropped from fullback, replaced by James Tedesco, Daly admits it was a tough decision.
5: Teddy's been there before. Dylan has done nothing wrong. More about the style of football that we want to play.
3: Queensland's team list is also out, with Reece Walsh missing the call-up. And to AFL, the Eagles have beat the Giants by 17 points in Perth, breaking a six-game losing streak. That's the latest news and sport.
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6: It'll be a cloudy one around Ballarat today and some showers around with a top of 17. Tomorrow looking like there'll be another shower or two as well, getting up to 14. Then on Wednesday, those showers are going to continue again with a top of 15. Right now in Black Hill, it's 12 degrees.
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7: Miley Cyrus pulling on the heartstrings later with Younger You. We got some Rosé and Bruno Mars, the Red Hot Chili Peppers, but we're kicking it off with Benson Boone. Sorry, I'm here for someone else.
6: Damn it, Alex.

0: Morris on your 15 song marathon. The Brekkie Show is all thanks to Metricon Ballarat. Two stunning Metricon display homes open this weekend at Lucas Estate. Come and see which one feels like home.
1: PowerFMBallarat.com.au on the trending section. New article there that says, rip to these Aussie slang words the younger generation has retired.
0: Oh, what are we not using anymore?
1: Yeah, a list of words that the young'uns are getting rid of. They're saying, we don't want to do this. This is how your granddad speaks.
0: Oh, really? What are they?
1: Number one on the list, fair dinkum.
0: Oh, yeah, I don't think I say fair dinkum.
1: No.
0: I think we actually all just say fair now. We go, oh, yeah, fair.
1: Yeah,
0: we don't say
1: so
0: fair
1: true.
0: Dinkum anymore. We just say, oh, yeah, fair.
1: Now, number four on the list, she'll be right.
0: She'll be right. Oh, I say that all the time.
1: I say that all the time.
0: Yeah, she'll be right.
1: Yeah, because I think because you and me both make reckless decisions all the time. So
0: that's our motto, yeah. She'll be right.
1: She'll be right. Like, what's going to happen? And then another one, number seven, dunny.
0: Oh, the dunny. No, I say that occasionally.
1: You too.
0: I do, so I'm just going to rip to the dunny. I'll be right back.
1: Yeah, you're like, just going to go to the dunny quickly, which it makes...
0: I'm a real classy girl.
1: Yeah, if Alice was ever worried that there was a little thing going on between us, when you say things like, oh, yeah, I'm just going to the dunny, really,
0: got nothing to worry about.
1: Nothing to worry about.
0: Let's get back into your marathon. It's George Michael here on Power.

0: Cause I gotta have faith. I gotta have faith. But gotta have faith. I gotta have faith.
1: It's a heap of songs all in a row. 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What you-

0: FM, it's your 15 song marathon. Going to be a cloudy one around Ballarat today with a high chance of showers and a top of 17. Tomorrow looks like those showers are going to continue getting up to 14.
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0: Let's get back into your marathon now. Ooh, Alex, this is my favourite. It's Genuine's Pony.
1: Oh, yeah.

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1: Now, I drive back to Adelaide every sort of 6-7 weeks, you know, head back, see the fam, you know, see everyone back there. One of the big issues is it's 110 from South Australia all the way through to the border.
0: Love that.
1: Victoria has it at 100, right until you get to like an hour out of Ballarat, and then it becomes highway.
0: No, you know what? Queensland's the same. Queensland's only got 110 between like Brisbane and Gold Coast.
1: Yes.
0: And then it's like 100 for the rest of every other highway in Queensland's 100. And then all the way down New South Wales, 110. It's fantastic.
1: Yeah, it's just, but I get it because I think some of the reasons are because the Western Highway between Booingal and Ararat is apparently just a bit rubbish.
0: Oh.
1: So they've actually, the federal and state governments are spending a further $446 million. The 12.5-kilometre project is going to add an extra lane in each direction to improve safety because there's been a number of serious and fatal crashes on there.
0: Yeah, that's not good. You know, after the budget, I think there must be a few highways that are getting upgraded because you said that one, the Western Highway, is
1: always
0: called?
1: Yes, Western Highway.
0: And also the Bruce Highway up in Queensland, it has been a nightmare since the 90s. It's like two lanes. It is a nightmare. So that's getting upgraded. There must be quite a few around Australia that are all getting the upgrade.
1: Yeah, isn't one of those things we hate spending money on, but it needs to be done?
0: You kind of need to. It's a safety thing, right?
1: Yeah, no one likes potholes. Everyone wants more lanes.
0: Yeah. Boom. Anyway, let's get back into your marathon. It's Alex Warren's Eternity. You're on Power. Hear the